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0: This is a song dedicated to all the people going through pains, struggle, affliction, on the hospital bed, weeping at night, seeking for God, longing for more of Him. 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
0: Jesus won't let your heart break. 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
1: To you tonight. Above the singing, God, above the music, above the songs, let your name be lifted high, Jesus. 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And we commit all that we are to you, God, and everything that we do, and we reach towards you, Jesus.

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1: Father, we acknowledge your presence. We acknowledge not just your presence, but the power of your presence. That we can be here and come in one way. And because of your love and your grace and your mercy and your presence, that we leave change, that everything that's attached to us changes, that our lives change, our families change, our homes change, our jobs change, that our perspective changes right here in your presence.

on the streets.

0: Yeah, you gotta trust. That's what it is. 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

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There are certain things that medical procedures cannot fix. But when the Holy Ghost is burning on you, they say as a Christian, when you are not on fire, anything can settle on you. When food is cold, you see the flies, they come and they be settling. But when I got the Holy Ghost,

0: sunglasses. 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
1: this
0: a piece of chocolate.
1: Ghost, take me to a movie.
0: She's
1: this
0: I can't
1: is
0: find
1: TW
0: a thing
1: Radio
0: to wear. Now and then she's moody. She's a Saturn with a sunroof, with her brown hair blowing. She's a soft place to land.

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1: Feeding your mind with the
0: like
1: best
0: a goat returns home every evening for a master.

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1: Yeah, man. We can't finish this tomorrow.
0: What?
1: I have an appointment, man.
0: Appointment at 5:45.
1: Yeah. It's a big deal.
0: All right, your time, your money.
1: Yeah, man, yeah, man, yeah, man. I know. Respect.
2: Hey, man.
3: See, man. What?

Love y'all. Know the niggas that I fell out with, still love me. May my son be a damn, it's Jemu, I'm gonna cry. When y'all Jemu,

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Welcome to another edition of Puzzle Your Mind Radio Game Show. Yes, indeed, school day be home day ball. 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

a very special afternoon to Nene K of PC Lodge, Kotokraba. Nene K of PC Lodge, Kotokraba. And Kane, yes, Kane was also at PC Lodge.

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We come, we learn, we have fun, we release some stress.

A very wonderful afternoon to you, Ama Adepa. Yes, Ama Adepa of Commander Kisi, wherever you find yourself, we say a very good afternoon to you. And a wonderful afternoon to all our campus facilitators who are handle our campus club for us. Yes, so if on that note, if you were a school, if you are a head teacher and headmaster, if you are a proprietor, proprietress, if you want to bring your children on the show, yes, if you're a family 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0547-32-3789, where you can say, I want to come to Puzzle Your Mind Radio Game Show. 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
1: Hello, good afternoon.
0: Good afternoon.
1: Your name and where you are calling us from?
0: Elizabeth Aquarium.
1: Oh, okay, Elizabeth, which class are you?
0: Please, I'm in class 6.
1: Size with the cat or any other puzzles?
0: Any other puzzles.
1: Okay, so Elizabeth, in 45 seconds, how many English words can you mention that start with letter B? Your time starts
0: letter
1: now.
0: B.
1: Yes, your time starts now.
0: Okay, big.
1: Okay.
0: Big.
1: Two.
0: Bad.
1: Three.
0: Bed.
1: Four.
0: Biology.
1: Five.
0: Biscuit.
1: Six.
0: Blue.
1: Seven.
0: Board.
1: Eight.
0: Body.
1: Nine.
0: Boil.
1: Ten.
0: Bank.
1: 11.
0: Oh my god.
1: Uh-huh. Oh, sorry. Okay, time is up. You've done well. Okay. Thank you for calling us. You call us again another time.

0: Alright, you can also call us on 0202085888. Please, those who want for themselves books, we are still waiting for you to come and collect your books. Yes, we are still waiting for you. As the show is going, you can just come to the premises of TW Radio. You call, you come with your number, we give you and you take your price. Hello? Hello?
1: Hello.
0: Good afternoon, sir.
1: Good afternoon.
0: Please, your name and where you are calling us from?
1: I'm calling from Akotoshi.
0: Okay. So, would you want any other paddles or signs with the cards?
1: I want any other puzzles.
0: Any other puzzles. Okay, so say, in 30 seconds, mention 5 animals that start with letter E.
1: E?
0: Yes, please. E, as in I.
1: Okay.
0: So, your time starts now.
1: Elephant.
0: Elephant. 4 more.
1: Eel.
0: Okay, 3 more.
1: Eagle.
0: Wow. 2 more. Oh, thank you for calling. Thank you for calling. Your time is up. Thank you for calling. This is the beauty of what we are doing. This is what TW Radio wants you to have. To have fun, learn something new. Every Sunday, 3 to 4, we come your way with what we call Puzzle Your Mind Radio Game Show. Yes, this is the vacation edition where we want our listeners to also call and puzzle their mind and challenge themselves. You can also call us on the 0202085888. 0202085888. When you call, you say, I want other puzzles or signs with the cards.

0: 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Hello. Hello.
1: Good afternoon.
0: Good afternoon, sir. Please, your name and where you are calling us from.
1: My name is Bakwesi. I'm calling from Abra.
0: Okay, sir, do you want Science with the Cat or any other puzzles?
1: Any other puzzle.
0: Okay, so sir, in 30 seconds, mention 5 countries that start with letter E. 5 countries.
1: England,
0: okay.
1: Ethiopia,
0: wow. 3 more.
1: Eswatini,
0: okay. 2 more. Uh-huh. You are doing well. 2 more.
1: Letter E.
0: Yes, please.
1: Letter E.
0: Yes. Said England, Ethiopia, Eswatini. 2 more. Oh,
1: Egypt.
0: Okay, unfortunately, your time is up. Thank you for calling. Thank you very much for calling.

Yes, good to be home the ball. You can also call us on 0202-085-888, as you can see, we are already having fun. A wonderful afternoon to you, Don Wale, Don Wale at Wale Barbering Shop, Kotokraba, wherever you find yourself. A very good afternoon to you.

Okay, so you can also call us on our studio number, which is 0202-0858-888, 0202-0858-888. And this is Puzzle Your Mind Radio Game Show, brought to you by TW88.9 and Puzzle Your Mind Company Limited.

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We have what you call science ready card, pack 1, pack 2, pack 3. You can call the company, and when you call, just say that I want science with a card. I want science with a card. Pack 1 is for upper primary, pack 2 is form 1 to form 2, and pack 3 is form 2, form 3. So when you call, it's free delivery wherever in you are in Cape Coast and its environment. The science with a card goes for 100 cedis per pack. Okay, then we have Puzzle Your Mind Book 3, which is for basic lower primary class 1 to 3, where we have combined science math together. We have what you call the arithmetic, we have the kakro puzzles, we have the finding wells puzzles there, which the kids will have as they are in vacation. You can get one for the kids or your children in the house so that they will be entertained, they will learn us having fun. Yes, when you call, say I want Puzzle Your Mind Book 3. Puzzle Your Mind Book 3, it go for 60 CDs. Yes, it go for 60 CDs. Then we have Puzzle Your Mind Book 5, which goes for upper primary. That is class 4 to 6. Yes, it's solely mathematics puzzles. 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That one goes for 50 CDs, sorry. I beg your pardon, 50 CDs. And then we have Puzzle Your Mind Book 7. We have Puzzle Your Mind Book 7, which is for JHS 1 to 3. It's solely English puzzles, which goes for 30 Ghana CDs. All our products are free delivery anywhere in Cape Coast. You can call us on 0543359565626 0533 595626. When you call, you can call and WhatsApp as well as the two numbers and put your orders there.

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Let's release some stress. Let's learn and make our days so, so cheerful. You can call us on the studio line 0202-085-888. 0202-085-888.

0: 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This is a show that comes your way every Sunday, 3 to 4. Yes, right after church, we come, we have fun, we learn new styles, and we release some stress. As you can see, some of the listeners are already having fun here. Yes, you can call and join. Please, when you call, lower the volume of the radio set and listen to yourself on the telephone. When you call, say, I want other puzzles or science ready cards, then we move on. You can call the studio line, which is 0202-085-888. Please, those calling still, you can call. Okay, you can call, call, call, call. Alright, so we are getting some messages as well. This one say, hello, please, I want Puzzle Your Mind books. Yes, after the show, we'll call you. After the show, we'll call you. Hello.
1: I'm winning something today. This is Pakwesi and I'm back.
0: Okay, Pakwesi, yes, yes. Okay, so other puzzles, right?
1: Yes, other puzzles.
0: Okay, so let's go. Let's see, how many English words can you mention that start with letter D in 45 seconds?
1: English words.
0: Yes, that start with letter D in 45 seconds. Okay. Your time starts now.
1: Dog.
0: Dog, okay.
1: Dance.
0: Two.
1: Do.
0: Three.
1: Demons.
0: Four.
1: Devil.
0: Five.
1: Dennis.
0: Six.
1: Drum.
0: Seven.
1: Doom.
0: Eight.
1: Dance.
0: Nine.
1: Drop.
0: Ten.
1: Deep.
0: 11.
1: Dip.
0: 12.
1: Droll.
0: 13.
1: Difference.
0: 14.
1: Deeper.
0: 15. Wow, wow. In fact, you wore yourself a book. Yes, let's go. 16.
1: Destroy.
0: Oh, your time is up. Wow, you've done well. You've gotten yourself a book. So please, you can come to the studios of TW Radio and come for your book right now. Okay.
1: Please, what's your location?
0: We are at Kingsway. Kingsway.
1: Okay.
0: Okay. Opposite okay. MTN office. We are right there.
1: I may not be able to come for it today, but I will definitely pass through and pick it up.
0: So I'll send you a code and you use it to come for it.
1: Thank you very much.
0: Thank you too. Thanks for calling.

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1: Hello.
0: Good afternoon, sir.
1: This is Sam again.
0: Okay, please, who is this?
1: It's Sam from Akotochiri.
0: Okay, so Sam, let's go. Let's mention 5 fruits and vegetables that start with letter B. You're in 30 seconds, okay? 5 fruits.
1: Like B for dog.
0: No, B. B for boy.
1: Okay.
0: So in 30 seconds, 5 fruits and vegetables that start with letter B. Your time starts now.
1: Okay. Banana.
0: Banana. 4 more.

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1: Hello.
0: Yeah, so we are listening.
1: I'm good, thank you.
0: Okay. Oh, so bad, so bad. Unfortunately, your time is up. Thank you for calling. Call us again.

0: Pastor, you can also call us on 0202-085888 and have fun.
1: My name is Solomon. I'm talking from Biwa.
0: Which class are you, Solomon?
1: Class 5.
0: Okay, so Solomon, let's go. Mention 5 animals that start with letter M. M as in man. Okay, in 30 seconds. Let's go. Your time starts now.
1: Monkey.
0: Okay. 4 more. Hello, Solomon.
1: Hello.
0: Yes, Solomon. You said monkey. 4 more. We are listening. Uh-huh. You still have some seconds more.
1: Moon.
0: Oh, sorry. You can call us again.

0: As you can see, we are already having fun here. Yes, yes. It's today that I got to know that moon is also an animal. Hello.
1: Hello.
0: Good afternoon.
1: Afternoon.
0: Please lower the volume of the radio set for me. Please lower the volume of the radio set. Listen to yourself on the phone.
1: Hello.
0: Lower the volume of the radio set, please. Good afternoon.
1: Afternoon.
0: Your name and where you are calling us from?
1: My name is BK.
0: Okay, calling us from where?
1: From Zara.
0: Okay, which class are you?
1: Class 2.
0: Wow. Okay, so in 30 seconds, mention 5 animals. That start with letter C. Letter C. 30 seconds. Let's go. Oh, so bad. Call us again. So this is my radio game show brought to you by TW88.9 and Party Your Mind Company. Let me tell. Hello?
2: Hello.
0: Good afternoon, madam.
2: Good afternoon.
0: Please, your name and where you are calling us from?
2: Sarah. Calling from Asia.
0: Okay. So, madam, please, do you want science reading cards or other puzzles?
2: Please come again.
0: Do you want science puzzles or any other puzzles?
2: Any other.
0: Okay, so madam, let's go. In 45 seconds, let's see how many words you can mention that start with letter L. Letter L.
2: L.
0: Yes, please. Your time. Your time starts now.
2: Okay, leg.
0: Leg. One.
2: Lion.
0: Two.
2: Leaf.
0: Three.
2: Leg.
0: Four.
2: Lead.
0: Five.
2: Lemon.
0: Six.
2: Lime.
0: Seven.
2: Leather.
0: Wow. Eight.
2: Look.
0: Nine. Oh, your time is up. Okay, thank you for calling. We'll give you a text message. You've won yourself a one of our products, our books. Okay, you come for it from TWL Radio, okay?
2: Okay.
0: Ewa Cape Coast. Ewa Cape Coast, Kingsway. Adjacent Malcolm. When you come there, you say you are looking for TWR. Ebia Bachelor. Ewa Ne Ewa I.
2: So please, when?
0: Oh, you can come tomorrow, today, cry. If you have time, you can pass through and get it. We will send you the code right now. Me cut now, me send the code now more, then you use it to come for your book. Okay.

Alright, so already people are already having fun and already winning themselves some boosts. You can also do as well. Call us on 0202 085888.

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1: Hello.
0: Good afternoon.
1: Good afternoon.
0: Please lower the volume of your radio set. We are having feedback. That's why you can't hear us. Okay, listen to yourself on the telephone.
1: Radio is off.
0: Okay. Your name and where you are calling us from, please.
1: My name is Moses, calling from Science.
0: Science. Okay. Any other paddles or science with the cats?
1: Anything goes.
0: Okay, so let's go. In 45 seconds, how many English words can you mention that starts with letter P? Letter P. Are we good to go?
1: As in boy or...
0: P, as in pray.
1: Okay.
0: So your time starts now. But don't say my word. I've said it, so don't say it. I won't take it.
1: Yes.
0: Okay, your time starts now.
1: Please. Panic. Perfect. Patience. Philosophy. Philosopher. Painter. Painting. Crowd, pieces, peace, philanthropy, panic, penetrate, penetration, proud, permanent, pistol,
0: yes, you are doing well, let's go,
1: photography,
0: some seconds more,
1: Face.
0: Let's give it to you. It's okay. Your time is up. Wow.
1: Phenomenal.
0: Okay. So you've won yourself a book. We'll send you a code and use it to come to TW Radio and come for your book. Okay.
1: Okay, that's
0: Thank you very much.

0: Hello.
1: Hello.
0: Good afternoon.
1: Afternoon.
0: Your name and where you are calling us from?
1: I'm Olivia from Abuenu.
0: Okay, Olivia, which class are you?
1: I'm in class 5.
0: Class 5. Okay, so Olivia, let's go. Are you ready?
1: Yes.
0: Okay, so mention 5 countries, okay?
1: 5 countries.
0: Yes, in 30 seconds, 5 countries. That start with letter D. D as in dog. Your time starts now.
1: Letter T.
0: D. D as in dog. Dog. Your time
1: letter
0: starts.
1: Letter D.
0: Yes.
1: Okay. Denmark.
0: Okay.
1: That.
0: No, please. That is not a country because it's a name given to a person from that country.
1: Letter D. Sorry, so bad.
0: Your time is up. Thank you for calling. I can hear mommies coaching their children when they call. Daddy, I want you to know. Hello.
2: Hello.
0: Good afternoon.
2: Good afternoon.
0: Please, your name and where you are calling us from.
2: My name is Jesse. I'm calling from Asebu.
0: Asebu. Jesse, which class are you?
2: Class 6.
0: Class 6. So, Jesse, let's go. How many English words can you mention in 45 seconds? That start with letter O. Letter O.
2: Oval.
0: Okay. 1.
2: Ow.
0: 2. You said out.
2: Owl.
0: Owl. Okay, 3.
2: Oat.
0: Oat. Okay, 4. Oh, so bad, so bad. Your time is up. Sorry.

0: Hello.
1: Hello.
0: Good afternoon.
1: Afternoon.
0: Your name and where you are calling us from?
1: My name is Oz and I'm calling from Riamwa.
0: Okay, which class are you?
1: Class 3.
0: Okay, so let's go. Mention 5 animals that start with letter E. Let's go. 30 seconds. Letter E. 5 animals.
1: Elephant. Eagle.
0: Okay. 3 more. You are doing more. You are doing well. Letter E. Animals that start with letter E. Oh, sorry, your time is up. Okay, thank you for calling. You can also call us on 0202-085. We have a caller. Hello.
1: Hello.
0: Good afternoon.
1: Afternoon.
0: Your name and where you are calling us from?
1: Olivia, come again.
0: Oli, you want to read a book, eh? So let's go.
1: Yes.
0: Okay, so let's go. Mention 5 countries that start with letter M in 30 seconds. Let's go.
1: Mozambique.
0: Okay.
1: Morocco.
0: 3 more.
1: Mexico.
0: 2 more. You are doing well. 2 more. I just want you to read a book. Let's go. Mozambique, Morocco.
1: Madagascar.
0: 1 more.
1: Manchester.
0: Manchester is a city. Manchester is a city. It's not a country. Okay. It's a city in a country, rather. Okay. It's a city in England. Like we have Cape Coast being a city in Ghana. Thank you for calling. But still, you've won yourself a book. I'll send you a book.

0: 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Hello.
1: Hello.
0: Good afternoon.
1: Good afternoon.
0: Your name and where you are calling us from?
1: Olivia Dom.
0: Olivia, you've won yourself a book. You have come again.
1: Yes.
0: Okay. Okay. Let's go. Let's go. So let's mention five fruits and vegetables that start with letter P in 30 seconds. Let's go.
1: Fruits and vegetables that start with letter P.
0: Yes.
1: Pineapple.
0: Four more. Pawpaw. Three more.
1: Pear.
0: Okay. Two more.
1: Pepper.
0: Wow. Last one.
1: Potato.
0: Puzzle your mind. Okay.

All right, so as you can see, people are already having fun. They've won themselves some products of Puzzle Your Mind Company Limited. You can also as well call us on 0202-085-888, 0202-085-888, and let's

0: Hello.
1: Hello.
0: Good afternoon.
1: Afternoon.
0: Your name and where you are calling us from?
1: Olivia Jam.
0: Oh, Olivia, you've come again. Olivia, let somebody to call some, okay?
1: We are asking where the station is.
0: Okay, we are located at Kingsway, okay? Cape Coast, Kingsway, yes. Adjacent Coast, Melcom, yes. Opposite okay. MTN office, MTN branch okay. office at Cape Coast. Okay, when you get
1: okay,
0: to MTN
1: you.
0: And you ask, they will show you. Thank you for calling. Hello?
2: Hello?
0: Hello?
2: Yes, hello?
0: Yeah, good afternoon, madam.
2: Good afternoon.
0: Please, your name and where you are calling us from?
2: I'm not been now from Akin.
0: Okay. Science with the cards or any other puzzles?
2: Any other puzzles.
0: Please, are you a parent or are you a student?
2: I'm a student.
0: Which class or form?
2: In
0: clinical. Okay. So let's go, madam. In 45 seconds, how many English words can you mention that starts with letter S?
2: Letter
0: S. S as in sun.
2: Sun.
0: Yeah. S okay. as we normally call S. So let's go. 45 seconds. Your okay. time starts now.
2: Okay. Three.
0: Uh huh.
2: Two.
0: Okay.
2: Still with S-T-E-A-L, then still with S-T-E-L.
0: Two, so you have mentioned two words now.
2: Yes.
0: Okay, let's go.
2: And eight.
0: Okay, three.
2: Count.
0: Four.
2: Flow.
0: Five.
2: Salmon.
0: Six.
2: Salute.
0: Seven.
2: Serious.
0: Eight.
2: Sorry.
0: Nine.
2: Fun.
0: Ten.
2: And.
0: 11. Oh, your Ooh. Time is up. Your time is up. Thank you for calling. Thank you for calling. You can also call us on 0202085888. Call and let's have fun. Hello. Hello.
1: Hello.
0: Good afternoon.
1: Afternoon.
0: Your name and where you are calling us from?
1: My name is called Charles.
0: Charles, calling us from where?
1: Abueno.
0: Okay. Charles, which class are you?
1: Class 3.
0: Let's go. Mention five animals. That starts with letter F in 30 seconds. Five animals. Let's go.
1: Fish.
0: Four more. Mm-hmm. Let's go. Fish. Uh-huh. Four more. Animals that start with letter F. Four more. Uh-huh.
1: Flamingo.
0: Okay. Three more. Oh, sorry, your time is up. We are picking just a last call, and we end the show. Hello? Hello?
3: Hello.
0: Good afternoon.
3: Afternoon.
0: Please, your name and where you are calling us from?
3: Elisa.
0: Okay, where are you calling us from?
3: Ankafutie.
0: Okay, which class are you?
3: Class 3 at Gobet.
0: Okay, so mention five fruits and vegetables that starts with letter F in 30 seconds. Let's go. Are you there?
3: Yes.
0: Okay, so five fruits and vegetables with letter F. Uh-huh. Uh-huh. Hello.
3: Fish. Hello.
0: Uh-huh. Let's go. Please don't say fish. Fish is not fruit and vegetable, please. Uh-huh. Oh, so bad. Thank you for calling. Call us next time.

0: Hello.
1: Hello.
0: Hello. You are my last caller. I won't pick calls again. Your name and where you are calling us from?
1: My name is Vicky.
0: Which class are you?
1: I'm in class 2.
0: Class 2. Okay, so let's go. Mention 5 animals that start with letter F in 30 seconds. Let's go. Mm-hmm.
1: Fish.
0: Okay. 4 more.
1: Flamingo.
0: Okay. 3 more. Okay. Thank you for calling. We can't pick any other calls again. This is Puzzle Your Mind Radio Game Show brought to you by TW88.9 Puzzle Your Mind Company Limited. 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So this has been your radio game show called Puzzle Your Mind Radio Game Show brought to you by TW88.9 and Puzzle Your Mind Company Limited. We hope you had fun today. Please, those calling, we are sorry, our time is up, we can't pick. Yes. So this is where we will draw the curtains. See you next week, same time, same station. Bye bye.

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0: I say, Vic, what's up?
1: I can see Sestia never drew Ghana. Now then,
0: I say, my style, be honest. Why is your computer? We send them a Samsung phone, television, air conditioner, on your fridges at all.
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2: 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I am a Miranda. And you may 7 p.m. our Becky K Bar and Restaurant. Yene ya yenya gospel artist Kessie at Eriko. At Eriko. And the Lady Anointed. Afeinsu. The Voice. Ebe Kabo at Danyamiase. And to catch our dofubi. Nebushani nya. Yena yen share on the 29th of August. Yen didi. Ni yenya yesam book. And Danyamiase. If it's a way, be a ma Becky K. If it's a do, a yamia dum, and ya non kwa nombe, Becky K will be donating bed sheet to hospitals on the 15th of September. 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

0: And so, Father, we thank you for this evening. We thank you for such a wonderful night. We thank you for another night of Figure of Faith. We thank you for my guest this evening, the Reverend Mrs. Elizabeth Somoa Akoko, all the way from Takoradi to Cape Coast. We thank you for our interview this evening. We pray that your spirit will take control. Speak to the lives of many, many, many, many around the world. Let their lives be transformed. And at the end of the day, glory shall be given to your name alone. We thank you for because we know you are so faithful. In Jesus' name we pray. Amen. And this is how I welcome you to Figure of Faith on TW Radio 88.9. This is Figure of Faith on TW Radio. And on Figure of Faith, what we do is that we bring you the best of religious conversations. We bring you the best of religious interviews, as well as the best of gospel music. And we are always here bringing you the best that you will have to hear in the world or in the space of religion. And this evening also, we have with us another wonderful woman of God who has joined us in the studios. And before I come to introduce her and then we start the conversation, a very big shout out going out to my father and my bishop, the Reverend Daniel Yao Akoko, the founder and the general overseer of Grace and Faith Ministry. And to all the pastors of Grace and Faith Ministry and to all the members of Grace and Faith Ministries, especially the Takoradi branch, good evening to you all. I know you are all listening and I know you are all watching. God bless you for joining us. And then also good evening to Mama Julie. Mama Julie, we had a wonderful time with you today, and we know you are listening and you know you are watching us. Good evening to you, and God bless you for doing the lesson. Let us know that you are listening to us, and let us also know where you are listening to us from. You can send us a WhatsApp. Unfortunately, today, if you want to reach us, you have to reach us either by WhatsApp or by our comment section. So you can send a message to our WhatsApp number on 020-20-85888. 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So we are live on your radio 88.9. 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So if you want to see us live, if you want to see us and joining the conversation, just go to your Facebook or YouTube, go to the search button and just type TW Radio 88.9. You should see us live. And then leave a question in the comment section or leave a comment in the comment section, and then I will know that you are listening to us or watching us, and I'll read your comment for you. So once again, good evening, and we want to have, or we'll be having, a very beautiful and very wonderful conversation. At Figure of Faith, we've been speaking to men of God or our religious leaders in Cape Coast and in Central Region for some time. And for the very first time, we are crossing over the borders of Cape Coast and the Central Region, and we are moving all the way to the Western Region, where we'll be talking to my very own mother. My very own mother. She is the Deputy General Overseer of Grace and Faith Ministries. And then she's also a former Director of Education for the Sekendi Takoradi Metro. And she's such a wonderful woman. I've asked for questions all over the world, and I've gotten some interesting questions to ask her. So tonight is gonna be so interesting. So let me welcome my mom and then we start a conversation. Good evening to you, mommy.
1: Good evening.

0: Good to have you.
1: Thank you.
0: We are so happy to have you here in Cape Coast.
1: It's an honor to be here. I'm grateful for the opportunity.
0: How is Takoradi?
1: It's good.
0: The family in Takoradi, ministry.
1: By God's grace. Yeah. By God's grace. They're all doing well. All of us are doing well. By God's grace. The weather has been a bit.
0: Yeah.
1: And then we all adjusting.
0: Sure.
1: It's good.
0: Thank you so much for coming all the way from Takoradi to join us on the show, and we don't take it for granted. I'll start with your few thoughts on these things. You've been a marriage counselor and a relationship coach for a long time, and actually what brought you here Cape Coast was marriage. There was a marriage ceremony yesterday, and then you happen to be here. Congratulations once again to Mr. and Mrs. Akins. We wish you very well, and God bless your union. At the ceremony, you shared a very brief but powerful message, and the message was about foundations. You spoke about foundations, and you spoke about the fact that for every building that we are building that we want it to last, we have to build it on a solid rock. And you said the solid rock is Christ. But here is what I want to ask. For those that build their houses on what you call, or what the Bible calls, sand, in terms of marriage or relationship, what are those sands that people build their relationships on, of which the Bible says that when trials and tribulations come, they cannot stand?
1: Thank you very much. Let me just start by saying this. We realize that a lot of times we are preparing towards the wedding. That is what I've noticed of late. A lot of preparations towards the wedding. The colors, the whatever thing you're going to put on, the train, name them, the venue, the decorations. It's all these preparations go into a day's event, which is the wedding. I wonder how many people really spend time preparing towards the marriage. There are two different things. The wedding is the gateway into the marriage.
0: Okay.
1: The wedding hardly lasts more than a day. Even if it goes a week, it's a week. The marriage is a lifetime. It's meant to last for life. What does the Bible say? Till death us do part. And it is not automatic. And that is what I meant by building on that foundation. So a lot of times, we are looking at the glamour, We have our feelings. These are some of the things we build. We are building on the sinking sand. What I feel. And then sometimes we actually say, I love you. Now love has a lot of meanings, you know. For some of us, love is lust. If you love me, let's do this. If you love me, let's do that. Sometimes we build on money. A person is rich. We don't want a poor husband for us women. There are some men who are actually also looking for rich women to marry. And then maybe the physical attraction. Oh, she's beautiful. The physical attraction. That's what attracts us, and that is what we are building on. Sometimes even kids. And so with a marriage, the concentration is on the children.
0: Mm-hmm.
1: And we forget that the children will finally leave.
0: Mm.
1: And so these are some of the things, the sands that some people build the marriage on.
0: Mm.
1: It does not last.
0: It does not last. When we build on these things, it will not last. Mm. I was listening to Prophet Nana Sai Sakode.
1: Okay.
0: Then he was worried about the rate at which marriages are breaking in the church, especially even within the charismatic circle. He mentions to be huge numbers. Homie, do you think the church is doing enough when it comes to preparing couples for marriages?
1: We have a lot of work to do.
0: Mm.
1: We are doing something.
0: Mm.
1: I mean, I'm a very typical teacher.
0: Mm.
1: There's still more room for improvement.
0: Mm.
1: We have a lot of work to do. You know, what did Jesus instruct us to do?
0: Mm.
1: He says we should go into the world.
0: Mm-hmm.
1: That is the instruction for Matthew.
0: Mm-hmm.
1: From Matthew 28. He says, go into the world.
0: Mm.
1: Make disciples.
0: Mm.
1: And then it's very, very clearly, he says, make disciples of all nations, baptizing them in the name of the Father and of the Son and Holy Spirit, teaching them to observe all things that I have commanded you.
0: Mm.
1: And lo, I'm with you always. Teaching them to observe all things. I believe that when we become Christians, when we receive Christ as our Savior, we must start, it must start from there, making disciples, people who follow Jesus, people who imitate Him, people who are learning from Him, and people who desire that we shall be transformed and become more like Him. We must start from there and teach them to observe. It says to observe all things that I have commanded you. And so as soon as we receive Christ, the discipling begins and doesn't end. And it should be an all-round something. We teach them. Become like Jesus. That is the goal. That should be the goal of every child of God. Conforming to the image of Christ. Become like Jesus. So now what do? We also in charismatism is another story altogether. We are concentrating on certain things. Then when it's time to get married, we do a quick something, 3 months. I want to ask you a question, Pastor Justice. 3 months counseling for a lifetime marriage. Tell me.
0: Mama, do you know
1: what
0: something?
1: What goes into this?
0: Interestingly, when we started talking, my next question was about to be, so does that mean that the 3 months counseling was not enough? And interestingly, you've rather thrown the question to me.
1: I'm asking you.
0: I don't think it is.
1: I'm not interviewing you.
0: I don't think it is. Like you said, if I want, for example, I'm an accountant. I didn't use 3 months to study.
1: Thank you.
0: Because I can, if because of the number of years I used to study, I'm now doing it for a lifetime.
1: That's it.
0: And whenever there are updates in our IFRS and wherever,
1: you go back.
0: We go back and then update ourselves.
1: Thank you. Don't 3 months for a lifetime. And marriage entails a lot. Marriage entails a lot. And so within 3 months, we expect that the knowledge will get down, and then quickly we will need, because things must change. You know, a single living a single life and moving into a married life, they are two different things altogether. And it needs a change of mind. Right? Looking at things from a different perspective now. Seeing yourself not as somebody who's been single. Now I have a spouse. So if I'm the man, I understand that I'm responsible for this woman. I am the head of the home. You see, all these things must sink. And it shouldn't just take 3 months. So as soon as you become a Christian, you receive Christ, and we start teaching you these things. Over and over again, we repeat them. We repeat them. You see, so you grow up with them, and then gradually you begin to learn a lot of things. You see, a lot of the reasons for the break in marriage is that they bother on attitudes and behaviors.
0: Attitudes and behaviors.
1: It's the soulish realm. So the spirit is born again.
0: Mm-hmm.
1: But it's the soulish realm. The will. The mind. The emotion. And then we come to the body. And this, they all take time to transform. So it's a lifelong process. And we must take it very, very seriously. And it must be intentional. It shouldn't be casual at all. It must be intentional. And so we let the man know. And then we let the woman know your responsibilities. You want to be like Jesus. So how was Jesus? How would Jesus behave? This way, how would Jesus do it? What would he say? What would that should be our aim. It is not an easy thing. So we don't do just what we like. We live to please him.
0: Wow. Mommy, so what are some of the practical things the church can do to help the situation?
1: That's what I mean. Well, let's start from the beginning. Let's make time to teach, to disciple.
0: Not only when they are about to get married.
1: No.
0: From an early stage.
1: So even with the children, from the Sunday school and all that. Exposing them to what the word of God has said about this, about that, about our relationship with the Lord, about growing up wanting to be who God has purposed me to be, and all that. You see, we include all these things gradually, gradually. And then above all, we being examples to them. We being examples to them. You know, Paul admonishes the older women in Titus to teach the younger women to love their husbands and to love their family and all that. And so all these things must go into raising a people who fear God. Who fear God and who desire above all else to live to please him. So that is the first thing. So if my spouse wrongs me, that's something I don't like. I have been taught, I have grown up, I know that is how I've been living my life. I have learned to forgive. I have learned to let go, no matter what. And I've learned to trust God to handle the situations that come up. Right? So these are all these things we must teach them. Above all, we let them know we have an enemy. Even though God has good plans for us, yes, God does have good plans for us. He says, I know the plans and the thoughts that I think toward you. They are good thoughts to bring you to an expected end, thoughts of peace. But then we should remember that we have an enemy who won't stand back folded with folded arms and watch us progress. And so he will come up. He will come up against us. And all these things must be. So sometimes when you see these things coming up, do you know that it's not just my spouse. There's an enemy behind us. He comes to steal. He comes to kill. He comes to destroy. He wants to destroy my marriage. He wants to destroy my future. And so I will vent my spleen on my spouse. Then I know where it's good. Mm. So these are some of the things, of course. While sitting down to ask myself questions, why has this turned out like this? Why is this happening? And all that. Mm. An analysis.
0: Mm.
1: And then moving on. And then to pray. Then I have been taught that I should take everything to God in prayer. You see, so this is a lifelong something.
0: Mm.
1: If we start teaching them as soon as they receive Christ, this world, nothing is automatic.
0: Mm.
1: Right? I tell people, God says that he forgives us our sins.
0: Mm.
1: Why does God forgive our sins? Because Jesus paid the price.
0: Mm.
1: So nothing is automatic in this world.
0: Mm.
1: God forgives us because Jesus has paid the price.
0: Mm.
1: Right? And so we must be able to do that too.
0: Mm.
1: So why would I do this? Because God has said this.
0: Mm.
1: And then I go on and work at it.
0: Mm.
1: A happy marriage. It's not magic.
0: Mm.
1: It is. And so Paul encourages us to work
0: at it.
1: At your salvation with fear and trembling. Mm. We must be intentional and determined that this will work no matter what.
0: Thank you very much, Mommy. God willing, November, that will be 40 years of marriage.
1: November 8th, to be exact.
0: November 8th. It will be 40 years in marriage. Mommy, the 40, is it the same 40 we know? Like 1, 2, 3 out of 40.
1: I'm telling you.
0: Hey, so now, enough of the marriage talk.
1: That was 1986.
0: Wow. Enough of the marriage talk. What I intend to do is that in November, God willing, we'll bring our cameras to Takoradi. And then we'll sit down with you and Daddy.
1: Oh, wow.
0: And then you will tell us about the journey of the 40 years.
1: Oh, my God. That'd be interesting.
0: Yes. We'll do that. So we wouldn't talk about, maybe the only thing we want to talk about is how you met Daddy. Then the rest will continue when we come to Takoradi. So I said, this is a personality profile. And then we will want to get to know you more. So we will be taking you way back.
1: Mm-hmm.
0: To most of us who are your children. I'm sure there are certain questions we have never asked you personally and others we don't know. So tonight, it's a time for us to get to know you more and then get to ask you some few questions. And I have a lot of questions for you. So now, Mommy, please tell us, take us a little bit to your background. Take us to where you were born, where you grew up, and some of your early memories. Please tell us all.
1: Thank you. You know where I was born?
0: Mm-hmm.
1: In Cape Coast.
0: Whoa! I never knew this.
1: Yes, I was born in Cape Coast. My mom was a nurse.
0: Okay.
1: The Cape Coast Central Hospital. That's what
0: it's called. We now call it Metro, the one behind Ogasco.
1: Exactly.
0: Good.
1: That's where I was
0: born. We now call it, is it District of Metro? Metro, yes. We call it Metro, yes.
1: That's where I was born.
0: Whoa.
1: So I was born in Cape Coast.
0: Wow.
1: My mom was a nurse there.
0: Mm-hmm.
1: My dad worked with the Post and Telecommunications. PNT, that is what it was called at that time.
0: Okay.
1: And so he was in Kumasi at that time. Okay, he was here before.
0: Mm-hmm.
1: And just when I was about to, my mother was about to deliver, he was transferred to Kumasi.
0: Okay.
1: Yes. So after delivery, we spent a few months here.
0: Mm-hmm.
1: And then my mom got a transfer to Kumasi.
0: To Kumasi.
1: Yes.
0: Okay.
1: So we stayed in Kumasi for some time. And then we moved to Accra.
0: Okay.
1: So he retired in Accra.
0: Okay.
1: Yes. So my early childhood was interesting.
0: Mm.
1: We were a close-knit family.
0: Okay.
1: I would say. And so with my mom, my dad, and my three siblings, they came later. I was the second.
0: Okay.
1: I am the second.
0: Yeah, the second.
1: And then I have two boys after me. The first is a boy. So I'm my mom's only girl.
0: Okay.
1: Three boys. Mm-hmm. The one thing I would say is my mom never pampered me.
0: Mm.
1: I remember there were times my dad would get so angry and confront my mom.
0: Mm-hmm.
1: Once I overheard them.
0: Mm-hmm.
1: Yeah, you make her work too much. She works so hard. Why? She's always scrubbing. She's always doing this. She's always doing that. And I heard my mom telling him, she's the only one I have. I want to pamper her. I must make sure she grows up to become somebody who's responsible. And I thank God for a mother like that.
0: Wow.
1: And so that was it. We grew up in a home. I wouldn't say we were that rich, but we're taught to be content with whatever thing we had. And so we enjoyed privileges that maybe other children wouldn't enjoy. It wasn't to the extreme. The one thing I remember is my mom's faith. And we called her Auntie Nana. There was not one Sunday we stayed at home.
0: Wow.
1: I don't remember. You won't spend Sunday at home. And some of the funny things that happened was that if you got up in the morning and didn't want to or didn't feel like attending church, and you said to her, today I don't want to attend church. And then she'd ask you, why? I don't want to. And a lot of times would just want to lie and say, oh, I'm not well. I said, oh, you aren't well. Okay, relax. I'm coming.
0: Mm-hmm.
1: And before you can see Jack,
0: mm-hmm.
1: she's there with a syringe.
0: Because she's a nurse.
1: She's a nurse. She says, so let me help you.
0: Uh-huh.
1: Let me help cure your ailment.
0: There we go.
1: And of course, you jump up out of bed and say, oh, I'm well. And you end up in church. Mm-hmm. So that is how we grew up. We're always in church. And then school. My mom and my dad, both of them took education very seriously. So we had teachers who would teach extra. Then we came home, especially during vacation and things like that. But these are some of the
0: early
1: days.
0: What was one interesting thing you really remember about your childhood? Something very, very, very interesting that you can remember.
1: Something interesting that I can remember. Interesting and I would say frightening a bit. I got ill. That was when I was in Form 1.
0: Okay.
1: I got ill. And I went to school at Akwetia.
0: Akwetia.
1: St. Roses.
0: Okay.
1: And I didn't know at that time that I was a bit allergic to chloroquine.
0: Okay.
1: So I had taken some tablets of chloroquine. And when I got to the hospital, I think they gave me an injection and I went off. So for 2 days, I was in a coma.
0: Whoa. That's quite frightening.
1: Yeah. And when my mom was informed, she came all the way from Accra. Came to St. Dominic's Hospital at Akwetia and demanded that they release me. Even though they were reluctant, she insisted. So she put me in a vehicle straight to Kolebu. At that time, she was there. They started treating me, and by God's grace, the next day, I came out of the coma.
0: Wow.
1: Yes.
0: Glory be to God.
1: I remember that so clearly. And I'm sharing that because I loved the attention I got at that time.
0: Yeah. Mama, because I know you are a trained teacher and you've taught for a very long time. And now I want to come back to your education.
1: Okay.
0: That is why when you mentioned your secondary school, I didn't say anything.
1: Okay.
0: Now I want us to go back to your education. Where did you start your education and the levels that you rose to, or the schools that you attended? Mm. We want the schools that you attended.
1: Yeah, mm-hmm. So I started from Kumasi,
0: mm-hmm.
1: one of the schools, and then we got to Accra.
0: Okay, so you started school in Kumasi?
1: Kumasi, yes. I have forgotten the name of the school in Kumasi.
0: Okay.
1: But when we got to Accra, I started at St. Therese's Preparatory School.
0: Okay.
1: And then we moved from that area. And so my mom took me to the Salem school close to Labadi.
0: Okay.
1: And then later moved me to another preparatory school at Osu.
0: Okay.
1: And so I sat the common entrance there.
0: Okay. The school at Osu.
1: Osu.
0: Okay.
1: And then went to St. Rose's.
0: Okay.
1: For 5 years.
0: Okay.
1: And from St. Rose's, I moved to St. Mary's, Kolebu.
0: Okay. So these are like we call secondary schools. Okay.
1: St. Rose's girls.
0: Girl, okay.
1: Akwetia.
0: Mm-hmm.
1: St. Mary's girls. Yes.
0: Okay.
1: Kolebu. And then from there
0: mm-hmm.
1: to UCC.
0: Okay. So the transition from secondary to UCC.
1: Yeah.
0: What happened? Like how did it happen? Our time we write WASI, you pass, you get exam, you get
1: admission. That was GCE.
0: Okay.
1: So I wrote the GCE at that time
0: mm-hmm.
1: and passed.
0: Okay.
1: And gain admission at, even though I wanted to go to Legon to do law.
0: Mm. Well, you wanted to read law at Legon.
1: Okay. I wanted to read law at Legon. But then I had to go to UCC.
0: Okay.
1: And so UCC, I read English, religious studies. Yeah. And then Graiku. So that was it.
0: Okay.
1: And from UCC to Takoradi.
0: Okay.
1: To Takoradi Senior High School.
0: Okay, so UCC, when you finished UCC, okay, then you went to
1: Takoradi for my service.
0: For your service.
1: Yes.
0: Oh, okay, so let's stay in UCC a bit.
1: Mm-hmm.
0: Which year did you enter UCC?
1: 1984.
0: Okay, so it was also still 4 years.
1: Still 4 years.
0: So 1984.
1: So 1983-84 academic year.
0: Okay, mm-hmm. Then you stayed in UCC for 4 years.
1: So 85-86.
0: Okay.
1: And it was at the time when you used to see, that was when this one-year thing came.
0: Okay.
1: When Rollins asked us,
0: I've heard that story.
1: Yes.
0: Mm-hmm.
1: And so we went out to work a bit mm-hmm. and came back.
0: Oh, okay.
1: Mm-hmm.
0: Wow.
1: Yeah.
0: I'm sure recently you've been to UCC. I mean, recently.
1: Yes.
0: How was the campus on your time and this time?
1: Great change.
0: Mm, a lot of changes.
1: I was impressed. I was like, wow. A lot of changes.
0: Mm. Yes. And I learned your time in school. The government was feeding you.
1: Oh.
0: And sometimes you can go on demonstration that you've eaten too much chicken. You don't want chicken. I heard those stories.
1: Oh my, it was good.
0: Mm.
1: Just walk to the
0: cafeteria.
1: Uh-huh. And take your food.
0: Whoa.
1: And there were buses that were running. So sometimes when we got bored, mm-hmm. we'll just sit on the bus. And then the bus will pick the workers and mm-hmm. all, and we'll have a town ride.
0: Wow.
1: And just come back to campus.
0: Today you would get this on campus.
1: No.
0: Nobody has that time for you. Oh, that's interesting.
1: Now.
0: Okay, so you read it's English and religious studies.
1: Religious studies.
0: And then you had to. So the national service, you were just posted to.
1: Yes, we're posted to Takoradi, the Western region.
0: The Western region.
1: And then we got Takoradi.
0: We got Takoradi.
1: And posted to Takoradi Senior High School.
0: Takoradi. So that was where you did your national.
1: So that's where I did my national service.
0: Okay. How was that time like? Young lady to school,
1: mm-hmm,
0: doing your national service.
1: National service. It was interesting. It was interesting. We got some elderly teachers. Yes, when they at that time, I think we're just two. Who came there at that time. And that was when, okay, I don't know if I can say, but we moved out. As soon as we completed school, we mm-hmm. got married.
0: Okay.
1: And so we moved to Takoradi together.
0: Okay. Okay. Mm. Okay.
1: So he was at He went to SECO,
0: okay,
1: secondary college, and I was at Tati School.
0: Okay.
1: Yes, I was staying together. Mm-hmm. So there were some interesting things, you know, teaching these young ones.
0: Mm-hmm.
1: It was exciting. Some of them we picked as friends, we raised up, we taught them, they were willing to learn.
0: Mm.
1: And so we taught them. And then others, they didn't really like it. But some of us, because of our upbringing,
0: mm-hmm.
1: we were insistent on certain things.
0: Mm.
1: Yes, I remember in my class, I was teaching literature and English.
0: Okay.
1: And I always made them understand, I must get to the classroom before you do.
0: Mm-hmm.
1: You must get to the classroom before I do. And initially, they didn't take me seriously. And when I put my foot down, mm-hmm. as soon as I get to the classroom, you don't come after me.
0: Mm-hmm.
1: You stay out.
0: Mm-hmm.
1: And so they learned it.
0: Mm-hmm.
1: And anytime, especially if it was after break,
0: mm-hmm.
1: they would rush. And by the time I get to the classroom, they'll be seated.
0: Mm-hmm.
1: And then we'll learn. Mm-hmm. Now, literature is a very interesting subject. We are dealing with characters, and because they didn't like reading,
0: mm-hmm.
1: they didn't know a lot of characters.
0: Mm-hmm.
1: And so when we're doing Shakespeare and all that, what held me was that I would use, at that time we mm-hmm. had Super OD,
0: okay,
1: and Osofodazi, mm-hmm. and those people.
0: Yes.
1: And so I've just mentioned it. So Super OD is a character.
0: Okay. So they could relate Mami with Doku that.
1: Is a character. They could relate to that, and then we'd go.
0: Mm.
1: Yes. So we're talking about content, we're talking about theme, we're talking about this.
0: Mm.
1: And all those illustrations helped them understand.
0: Mm.
1: And so I told them, that's the thing with literature that I loved.
0: Mm.
1: It makes you realize, or you see the kind of people you are dealing with through character study.
0: Mm.
1: Right.
0: You spoke about you being, let me say, disciplined, if I should say, because if I say I don't come before you, that is it. Were the students calling you any name because of that behavior that you were putting up? Did you hear any one of them?
1: I really didn't.
0: Okay.
1: But then I knew they had names.
0: But you never heard any one of them?
1: Not really. If I did, I've forgotten.
0: Okay.
1: But I'm sure they did. You know, that's very typical of students.
0: Yeah, students.
1: Yes.
0: Students will always find a name for you.
1: Because I stayed there. I stayed there for over 20 years.
0: Wow.
1: Yeah.
0: Yeah. In fact, we are coming to your journey in teaching. But before we come there, you spoke about how mommy used to go to church with you all the time. So I guess you were, or I believe from the story, that you were raised from a Christian home. But apart from that, was there another defining moment in your life as a Christian that you personally encountered Christ, or you encountered any situation?
1: So let me just say this.
0: Mm.
1: I'm coming back to the home, the okay. early child.
0: Mm.
1: Yes, I was raised in a home.
0: Mm-hmm.
1: My mom feared the Lord and all that.
0: Mm.
1: But let me point it out very clearly.
0: Mm.
1: It was more religious than Christian.
0: Mm. Okay.
1: So there were rules and there were regulations.
0: Mm.
1: We abided by them.
0: Mm.
1: We rose up like that. We grew up like that.
0: Mm-hmm.
1: When I entered the university,
0: mm-hmm.
1: I began to learn something else.
0: Mm.
1: I heard a message and I realized that I didn't really have Jesus in my life as a Lord and Savior.
0: Mm.
1: But I had been in the church for years.
0: Mm.
1: And so, especially at the university,
0: mm-hmm.
1: I got one mother, Mama Edith Zoiku. She began to teach me a few things. And then prior to that, my half-sister
0: mm-hmm.
1: had also received Christ
0: mm-hmm.
1: and kept telling us that It is not enough just to attend church. We didn't understand her. And you must make a move to receive Jesus into your life as your Savior and your Lord. It's one day she took me through it. And so, in sixth form, just before I entered university, I received Christ. But it was when I entered university that I really began to be taught, like I said.
0: Okay.
1: From the Christian Fellowship. By that time, my brothers had also begun to learn that. So that was when we began to realize that things were, you know, when you wanted to fast, my mom didn't understand us. What are you fasting for? You don't need to fast. So you know what we're doing? Whenever we decided to fast, should serve our meals for us. And then we'll pretend to be eating. As soon as she left, we'll hide them under the bed. And then we'd pray, me and my brothers.
0: Wow.
1: And we did that for lunch. And then for supper, we pray. So we always had a whole lot of meals to eat when we're breaking the fast. So gradually, we began to pray for our mommy because we realized that she was just a religious person. By God's grace, one day, Reverend Blank Singh, he's a retired bishop of the Methodist Church.
0: Now. Okay.
1: He was posted to Sompa.
0: Okay.
1: And on his first Sunday, he preached and then did an altar call. And as he was preaching, we realized that this man is a Christian. So my brothers and I were sitting close to each other. We began to pray that his message would touch our mommy.
0: Wow.
1: And when he did that altar call, she got up and received
0: Wow.
1: And so that is, I just wanted to bring out that difference.
0: And
1: we had this religious home. I mean, my mommy was always God-fearing and all that. But she really needed to receive Christ. Yes, and so she did. And from that time, a whole lot of things changed with her.
0: Wow.
1: Yes.
0: Interesting story. You spoke about the fact that just after you finished school, you got married, and then you went into service. Okay, so like I said, we'll come for a 40-year interview. But then just tell us, how did you meet Daddy? And how did the connection, how did everything start? Just the beginning. The rest, we'll talk about it later.
1: I hear you. So we're mates.
0: Okay. At UCC.
1: At UCC.
0: Okay.
1: He did social sciences, and I did the arts, he was a member of the Pentecostal Fellowship.
0: Okay.
1: In fact, later on, he became their president.
0: Okay.
1: Yes. But we used to meet at Christian Fellowship.
0: Okay.
1: Yes. Gaffes. To be exact.
0: Yes, Gaffes.
1: And so when we got to the third year, he became the prayer secretary for Gaffes.
0: Okay.
1: And I was the treasurer for Gaffes.
0: Oh, okay.
1: So a meeting quite often, executive levels and prayer meetings. And he loved to pray. He still loves to pray.
0: Yeah.
1: Then I decided to visit the Pentecostal Fellowship. And so I loved it there. So that is how we met. But should I say something? I didn't like him.
0: Really? So what happened?
1: I didn't like him. I was always telling one of my friends, for me, he took life too seriously. He was always praying. He was always good. Anytime you saw him, he was either doing this or that. So I was like, does this guy ever enjoy life?
0: He's too serious. He's
1: too serious with life. And so when he proposed to me, we laughed. I went to my friends and said, Listen to this. He wrote a letter.
0: Mm-hmm.
1: And so I read the letter to them. We were three friends, we're very close.
0: Okay.
1: Jane, Felicia, and myself. I showed it to them. We loved and loved. Mm-hmm. And then I said, hey, if you get married to a Akoko, you won't do anything but pray. I don't want any of that.
0: Mm-hmm.
1: And so I responded and told him no.
0: Mm.
1: Not knowing for him, it was not a no.
0: He hasn't given up.
1: He hasn't given up. So we went on and on. And you know, at that time we used to do our teaching practice.
0: Yes, yes.
1: And so I chose Ifansaman because of Sorbonne.
0: Okay. Okay, eventually you moved to Sorbonne from Accra.
1: No. From UCC.
0: Okay.
1: No, teaching practice.
0: Okay.
1: It's part of, in the third year, no, you do it, in the fourth year.
0: You said because of Sorbonne, so I thought.
1: But yes, no, we're staying. Yes, finally we moved. When my dad retired in Accra, when my dad retired, we had to move to Sorbonne.
0: Oh, okay. So from there you were in Sorbonne. Yes. Okay.
1: So my mom transferred to the Sorbonne Hospital.
0: Okay.
1: Yes. So we stayed at Sorbonne.
0: Oh, okay.
1: Yes. So by the time I came to UCC, I came from Sorbonne.
0: Okay.
1: And so when we had to do the teaching practice, I chose Ifansaman.
0: Okay.
1: Yeah. And so I went home and prepared. Monday, I got to Ifansaman. I got down, lifted my eyes, and saw Akoko. Hey, what are you doing here?
0: Mm-hmm.
1: Said, oh, I'm coming. I'm doing my teaching practice.
0: Oh!
1: I said, ah. Why didn't you stay in Cape Coast?
0: He's also been posted to Ifansaman.
1: Yeah, he's also been posted to Ifansaman.
0: Whoa.
1: And so he was given a place on campus.
0: Okay.
1: So he stayed there. And in one way or the other, we started talking.
0: Mm-hmm.
1: And then I realized that, well, he's not as bad as I thought.
0: Mm-hmm.
1: Gradually. And of course, I prayed about it. Mm. And all that. So by the time we were done and we were going back, I had actually changed my mind.
0: Oh. And then that's how the story began.
1: So that is how.
0: So to be continued.
1: Yes.
0: To be continued. So listeners, if you're listening to us, this is Figure of Faith on TW Radio 88.9. And we are having a personality profile with Reverend Mrs. Elizabeth Somoa Akoko. She is the Deputy General Overseer of Grace and Faith Ministries. And she is also a former director of education of the Sekedi Takoradi Metro. So far, she shared her views on marriages, and she told us a bit about her background and herself, how she started. And then I just got to know that she was actually born in Cape Coast. Wow. So she was born here. They moved to Kumasi, Accra, came back to UCC to study English and religious studies. And then she started her national service as a teacher. And then the journey of teaching began. So, Mami, now let's come to the journey of teaching. First of all, did you wanted to be a teacher?
1: Did I want to be a teacher? I told you I wanted to do law.
0: Yes. You wanted to do law.
1: Yes. I finally had to move to UCC instead of Legon. I was very disappointed. When I got to UCC, you know, UCC, we do education at that time.
0: Yes.
1: So you come out with an honors and a BEd. Yeah. A BEd.
0: Yes.
1: A diploma in education.
0: Okay.
1: So we went through it, and then we came out, and along the way, I felt, well, let me just go along with it.
0: Mm.
1: Even though I'd wanted to do law, I think that this will also be all right for me.
0: Okay.
1: So with the teaching practice, I realized that I had a flair for it. I mean, I could just flow. And so I began to love it.
0: Mm. During the teaching practice?
1: Yes.
0: Okay.
1: And so when we came, I was posted to Takoradi Senior High School.
0: Mm.
1: And started the teaching career.
0: Mm.
1: Yes. And for me, it was good.
0: Mm.
1: You know, and looking at the children and realizing that I could make a difference in their lives.
0: Mm.
1: And so, you know, I mean, we just went ahead. It wasn't just teaching English language or teaching literature in English. But it was sharing things with them.
0: Yeah.
1: Counseling them, directing them, guiding them, and all that. I realized that I could allow the Lord to use me to shape their lives and to help them grow up to become the kind of people God wants them to be. And so I began to love teaching. I'd see that that is where I really sensed the calling of the Lord. As I watched these people change with all that I could help them to go through. So that's it.
0: And you said you stayed there for 20 years.
1: Oh, yes, I was there from 1986. And I left 2013.
0: Wow.
1: So
0: all in Tadisco. So just from your national service, then you started teaching again.
1: I stepped in. Yes.
0: So you taught for 20 years.
1: For more than that.
0: 20 years.
1: For more than that.
0: Wow. So the 20 years of teaching, or even 20 years or more years of teaching, what made you so fulfilled as someone spending all these years on nurturing people, or let me say, like nurturing students or children? What made you so fulfilled at that time that your life is impacting others?
1: When I saw the kind of influence I could have on them. I loved that. I loved it. I saw the kind of influence I could have on them. And so I started as a common teacher and then rose to become a class teacher. So that I had children under me in one, a form mistress. That is what we normally call that in the senior high school.
0: Okay. So the first stage is what?
1: A form mistress. I became a form mistress.
0: No. You said you started from
1: a class teacher. As a teacher.
0: That's a class teacher. Okay. Then you move from there to there.
1: I became a form mistress.
0: Okay. Form mistress means
1: I have a form and I move there. I spend time with them.
0: Okay. Yes. Okay.
1: I spent time with them. We had special times. I think it was on Tuesdays.
0: Okay.
1: When we could meet them. Just about 15 minutes.
0: Okay.
1: Discuss whatever things they had, their challenges, or then we'll talk to them and they will talk with us and all that. And that wasn't the only time. They knew where I'd be. If they needed help, I was ready to help. Yes. So you were the form mistress.
0: Okay.
1: It's like you took care of that class.
0: Okay.
1: Yes.
0: And then from there. It. Okay.
1: Yeah. So from there, I became a head of department.
0: Okay.
1: Yes. Became a head of department.
0: Which department? English?
1: English language.
0: Okay.
1: And then I became the counselor as well.
0: Okay.
1: And then I became the assistant headmistress.
0: Okay.
1: And so I left Tadisco school as an assistant headmistress.
0: Wow.
1: Then I became a director.
0: Okay, so just from assistant headmistress, they became
1: a director.
0: The director.
1: Yes, I initially went in there and I was on probation for some time.
0: Okay.
1: Yeah, at that time, that is what happened. And then later on, I had to go and do an interview.
0: Okay.
1: At that time, people didn't want to move into directorship because of the challenges.
0: There were a lot of challenges.
1: Yeah, I tell you. It's not easy.
0: Wow.
1: Yes. So like I said, I began to love, really love to teach when I realized that I could really influence these kids, especially with those who didn't have much parental influence. And so we began counseling them. I introduced this kind of counseling there where we would have on Fridays, not every Friday. I think we did that once in a month. The boys would separate the boys from the girls. And so we would take the girls through counseling. We had a lot of things we spoke to them about. There were other female teachers who were available. And then with the boys, we also had teachers who are available
0: mm-hmm.
1: to take them through counseling.
0: Mm-hmm.
1: And I would ask him if he wants to see us personally, we'll be there ready to help you.
0: Mm-hmm.
1: And believe it or not, we got quite a number of students who would come. There was one particular student, you know, we spoke to them about their appearances and all that. I remember there was this one particular girl who came to my office and was weeping. And she says, she went, "Madam, that's what the dresses are wearing. My mother sews them for me. And my mother wants me to wear them. Yeah. Now, I don't want to wear them, but she doesn't understand me. And so I asked her, what do you want me to do? Do you want her to come and talk to her about it? She said, no, she beat me. And so what we're doing was that we kept encouraging her, encouraging her, encouraging her. The kind of life her mommy wanted her to live, she had now realized was not good for her. Because mommy was a single mother. And so I explained to her that that is why her mommy was doing that. I think there were three. And so she felt that she could get somebody else, someone. She's a pretty girl. She was a pretty girl. So she listened to us, and to the glory of God, I thank God for her life. She's now married with her kids and all that. So any time we could really affect people, I loved it. Help groom and train them and nurture them to become the kind of people God has purposed them to be.
0: To a teacher who is listening to us, who wants to be successful in teaching, what are some of the values that a teacher nurturing or teaching school children must have to really have an impact in their life?
1: Compassion.
0: Compassion.
1: Mm. You must be very compassionate and passionate about your work. And then you must be diligent and knowledgeable. Right. Accommodating. And you must understand the kind of career you find yourself in. That it has to do with souls of men. That is why I said you must be compassionate. Whatever thing you are doing can affect somebody. Whatever thing you say can affect somebody. Positively or negatively. And so you must know, and you must be somebody who set goals for yourself. And determine that the students who pass through your hands, you will groom them and raise them up to become responsible men and women.
0: Thank you very much. You spoke about the challenges of being a director of education. How long were you a director of education?
1: 7 years.
0: 7 years of director of education. So what are some of the challenges that you encountered, and how difficult or tedious was that work?
1: You know, if you're a director of education,
0: mm-hmm.
1: it means that you have all the schools under you.
0: Wow. And we're talking about so many schools.
1: I tell you.
0: Oh.
1: I tell you. I started from Elembele.
0: Okay.
1: And then later moved to the metro, second Lita Krati. So you have a lot of schools. In Elembele, I had 5 senior high schools.
0: Okay.
1: And I mean, it's over 50 schools.
0: Okay.
1: And apart from the pupils or the students, you are looking at the teachers.
0: Yes.
1: So initially, when I was leaving the senior high school, I was like, oh, here, I believe that I can be helping. And so later someone told me, so no, when you're a director, you meet directly with the teachers.
0: Okay.
1: And so you can also affect their lives. Then they will affect the others. And so that is it. So you have these schools and you have the teachers. And you know, teachers have challenges.
0: Yeah.
1: And in an area,

0: And then the driver said, madam, from here to where the school is,
1: mm-hmm.
0: he said, it's quite a distance.
1: Wow.
0: They walked there. And there was no light in those areas. So I remember when I went, I met the teachers. They were so happy.
1: Mm-hmm.
0: And I encouraged them.
1: Mm-hmm.
0: You know, at that time, there were no proper incentives for teachers who were staying
1: at
0: those areas.
1: Mm-hmm.
0: So I encouraged them. And I said, I remember that one of the things I said, they found so funny. I said, we are normally told that the teacher's reward is in heaven. Mm-hmm. That's not true. The reward is right here.
1: Mm.
0: Right here, the Lord will reward you.
1: Mm.
0: So that if you are so particular taking care of other people's children, the Lord will take care of your children. And we encouraged them. We didn't have money to give to them, but we had words of encouragement for them. And I said, whatever thing you sow, you will reap. And I thank God. I know where some of them are now. And by God's grace, they are doing well. So that is it. As a director, any trouble that comes anywhere, you are questioned.
1: Wow. Yeah.
0: And so you always have to see to it that things go on well.
1: Mm-hmm.
0: You have to monitor, you go around. You don't stay in your office.
1: Mm-hmm.
0: Go around to ensure that everything is going on, learning, teaching and learning. Everything is going on as it ought to.
1: Mm-hmm. Yes. Was there a particular situation that made your work very difficult as a director of education?
0: I remember at Elimbele.
1: Mm-hmm.
0: At that time, we had people who would just leave the class
1: mm-hmm.
0: and go. They've gotten work elsewhere.
1: That's teachers.
0: That's teachers.
1: Yes.
0: And without notifying anybody.
1: The proper authorities, no.
0: And so, and they kept taking their salaries.
1: Hmm.
0: So we call that the unearned salaries.
1: Mm-hmm.
0: And one day we were invited to PAC,
1: hmm.
0: the Parliament House.
1: Mm-hmm. To go ahead, answer.
0: Right. I traveled with my accountant.
1: Hey.
0: It was not easy.
1: Hmm.
0: You had to be, you asked questions,
1: mm-hmm.
0: this, that, that. That was one thing that really, really put me off. But God saw us through it. And from there, we put our foot down, insisting the right thing should be done. The right thing should be done. And a few times we had unfortunate cases of defilement and all that, sometimes involving teachers and all that. And so these were times when you just didn't know what to do with yourself.
1: Yeah.
0: But challenges are there for you to overcome them.
1: Mm.
0: So with them. With principles and with values and with the word of God, we're able to overcome these things.
1: Mama, I remember in one of our pastors' meeting, Daddy shared a story. Daddy shared a story of how you made some sacrifices as a director of education. I remember, Daddy said something that when the Western region was divided into two, you were recommended to have been the first regional director of education in the Western North, but you didn't go. Tell us the story. What happened?
0: I was given 2 weeks to think about it. That was when the region was divided.
1: Okay.
0: Yes. And my regional director at the time called me
1: mm-hmm.
0: and said he wanted me to take up a regional director at the Western North.
1: Mm.
0: It meant a lot.
1: Yeah.
0: You know, when I was even leaving Takoradi
1: mm-hmm.
0: to go to Nzema Elimbele as a director, mm-hmm. it was a struggle. Mm. Because we had stayed together as a family.
1: Mm.
0: And

0: first daddy was a bit apprehensive. He was like, so what's going to happen to us? Mm. That kind of thing. And the kids were there and all that. So we sat down as a family, talked about it, and I made a promise. I told them I would come back every weekend.
1: Mm.
0: At that time, the road was horrible.
1: Mm.
0: Horrible. It was a great sacrifice.
1: Mm.
0: But I did. I kept my promise.
1: Mm.
0: Friday, didn't matter what, I would come back.
1: Mm.
0: I remember one particular Friday, there was a program, and we closed so late, after 10 p.m.
1: Mm.
0: So my MP at that time said, oh, director, I'm sure as for this weekend, you are not going. I said, no, Honorable, I'm on my way.
1: Wow.
0: He said, are you serious? I said, yes.
1: Wow.
0: I said, left. And it took us 2 hours because of the route.
1: Yeah.
0: At that time. It took us 2 hours. I reached the gates in Takrani when it struck 12 midnight.
1: Wow.
0: Yes. And I kept to my promise. Every Friday, I'll be there. Mm. If I had a program on a weekend, I'll stay there for the program Saturday. By Saturday afternoon, I'll be back.
1: Right.
0: And so every weekend, we came together as a family.
1: Mm.
0: Then by God's grace, I moved to the metro.
1: Yeah.
0: And so that problem was solved. And then this one came.
1: Hmm.
0: And so I discussed with Daddy. And at that time, we're having a few challenges at church.
1: Mm.
0: And so it was like, I looked at me and said, well, I don't want you to feel that I am working against your promotion.
1: Mm.
0: But I want you to think about it and pray about it. And let's see what the Lord will say.
1: Mm.
0: So I said, okay, I will. I spoke with a few people. One of my mentors in my career is Mrs. Lemaire, Mrs. Margaret Lemaire.
1: Okay.
0: She's retired now. She's in Accra.
1: She also was a director of education.
0: And no, she never was a director. She was a principal of Holy Child College.
1: Okay, Holy Child College. Okay.
0: College of Education.
1: Okay. Okay.
0: Yes. But I was with her in Tandy School.
1: Oh, okay.
0: Yes, from Tandy School. In fact, she was in UCC. She was my senior in
1: UCC.
0: Oh,
1: wow. Then you've been together for long.
0: I was in UCC. Then went in Tandy School. So
1: okay.
0: She went, she became the headmistress for St. Mary's Boys. Okay. And then I took over from her as assistant headmistress.
1: Oh, okay.
0: Yeah. So from St. Mary's, we still kept the relationship.
1: Mm.
0: Yes. She was mentoring me, coaching and all that. And then she got the... She went for interview and got the position as the Holy Child.
1: Mm-hmm.
0: Yes, a principal for Holy Child. So I went away. I went away. Then she asked me, how many more years do I have to go on retirement? I told her. She said, well, in fact, she was one of the people who encouraged me to take up a directorship when I was moving to Mbele. And so when this one came up, she said, well, for now, she sees that at least I've done the best I can.
1: Mm.
0: If I feel that this is going to be a well, because she made me understand that it will be a new something. So I'm not going to start. It won't be easy.
1: Mm.
0: We discussed all the challenges that we could face and all that. And so she knows I'm capable.
1: Mm.
0: But I think I should also think about the family and all that. And so the regional director, I said, had given me 2 weeks to think about it.
1: Mm-hmm.
0: So on the Monday, when I was going to see the regional director on the Wednesday, Daddy got ill. That Monday morning, we had to report at the hospital. He was detained. And so, as I sat by his bed, watching him sleep, I began to think about a whole lot of things.
1: Mm.
0: There and then I told myself, I'm not going.
1: Mm.
0: I'll stay here.
1: Wow.
0: So he was discharged. And Wednesday, I went to see my regional director and I told him, I'm sorry. He said, why? It's good for you. It's good for you. I said, yes. At the cost of hurting or I don't know, but I'm thinking about my family now.
1: Mm-hmm.
0: And he said, oh, I respect your decision. So I didn't go. Mm-hmm. And I've never regretted it.
1: Mm-hmm. Mm-hmm.
0: I've never regretted it. Because I couldn't have promised at the time that I would be coming every weekend like I did when I was in Lembele.
1: Yeah.
0: The Western North is quite a distance. Mm. So it was a difficult decision, but it was a good one for me.
1: Mm. Well, let's talk about the priority of family and our ambitions. This is what I see. To somebody listening to us who has a family but has a lot of ambitions, how can they balance the two?
0: Mm-hmm.
1: What should they do?
0: What should you do?
1: Mm.
0: You must prioritize.
1: Mm.
0: You see, there's no point in placing my getting money and my getting this and my getting that first at the expense of the family.
1: Because
0: sometimes after I've gotten that money, then I come back and see that I have a broken family.
1: Mm-hmm.
0: I have children who now do what they like, all this and all. And the cost, that cost, sometimes it is irreparable where they find themselves. You know, parenting has become something else these days.
1: Mm.
0: And if you leave your children to other people to raise, they might not raise them the way you want them. Of course, it doesn't mean that you must not work, because you also need the money. And some of us, we don't believe that it's just we work just because we make money. The fulfillment for yourself, I've been able to achieve something and all that. And so we can preferably pick something else. Can find something else to do that can finally help us to achieve whatever thing we want to achieve. And at the same time, help our family to stay together and ensure that we raise them the right way. Yes. So we need to balance that. Right? We need to balance that. And that is very, very important. Because I know people who have left their family, gone outside, they have made it, but they have come back to find strange children. The challenges the children have gone through because of the absence of their parents. It's not been easy. It's not been easy. And so, and I know a particular family where the parents left, these children got married, and the challenges they've been through. Even though the children they got married with children, they've divorced, and they're always moving to the court and this and that. And well, I told the mother that if you had been here with your children, it would have made a whole lot of difference. And so I want to encourage, especially the mothers out there, as much as possible, if you can stay close to your family and help them, God can use you to turn things around in the family. You know, from our talk with Mama Julie this afternoon, you can see that she's a very typical example of somebody who decided my family first.
1: Sure.
0: And she put in a lot.
1: Yeah.
0: And we see the result.
1: Yes.
0: And so let's all do that. Parents, mothers especially. So of course, the fathers are also involved, but the mothers especially.
1: Yeah.
0: Let's sacrifice certain things for our family. because it's important. You see, the home is so important. Home. And today, our children are doing it. They are into a whole lot of things. This afternoon, we're talking about it.
1: Yeah.
0: A whole lot of things. And that is from the home. Mother Teresa was asked one day, how can wars cease? And people were expecting her to talk about the army, to talk about this. No, she simply said, everybody go home and love your family. That's it.
1: Yeah.
0: She says, everybody go home and love your family. So it starts from there. It starts from there.
1: We must love our family.
0: We must love our family.
1: Thank you so much, Mommy, for that. Listeners, if you just joined us, this is Figure of Faith on TW Radio 88.9. We've been having a personality profile with Reverend Mrs. Elizabeth Akoko. She shares so many interesting things about her life and some advice on how we must prioritize our families over certain ambitions so that we don't come back to meet some homes that we wouldn't be happy about. We are getting ready to wrap up the conversation. So if you have a message, unfortunately today we can't pick your calls, but if you have a message, you can drop it in our comment section on our Facebook, or you can also send us a WhatsApp on 0202085888. Mommy, we are getting ready to wrap up the conversation. So I asked very close associate of yours to give me some questions to ask you. And I'm sure you're already guessing their names. And interestingly, five of them gave me the same questions.
0: Wow.
1: Yes.
0: Wow.
1: Five of them. It's like, I don't know whether they were copying themselves. Five of them gave me the same line of questions. And let me just read one to you from, let me mention this. I'm just reading one of them from Pastor Smart. This is how, I love how he put it. So let me read that one from Pastor Smart. This is how Pastor Smart put it. And then he said, in your active service, how did you combine motherhood, work, ministry, and wife duties? About five people sent me the same questions about this. They want to know how you were able to combine. If you already said the directorship alone was a very difficult one. Ministry is another. Motherhood. What being a wife and everything, how did you combine all of that? And how are you still able to make impact?
0: That's a difficult question, but I think that the one thing I would say is I made time.
1: You made time.
0: I made time. So I didn't have time for things that, for me, didn't matter.
1: Okay.
0: I made time for what I knew mattered. I made time. Somebody might think otherwise. I'll give you a very typical example.
1: Okay.
0: Daddy travels every year at least once.
1: Okay.
0: And I remember one particular time he was about to travel that week. I was in Elemele at the time. And so he was going to travel the next day. I think he had two more days to travel. And so what I did was that I just set things in the office. By God's grace, I had a good HR. And so I handed things over to him, this, that, and I told him, I have a very important meeting in Takrady. I have to attend that meeting.
1: Okay.
0: And I said, oh, director, we have this. So I brought them together. I said, you do this, you do this. I delegated. And then set off. And so we came. When I reached the gate, I got down and opened the gate, the driver drove in, and I went straight to our bedroom. And at that time, he was putting finishing touches to his packing. You know what I did? I undressed, and sat on the floor. And began to put this. We did that, we did that, we did that, we did that. And within a short time, we had cleared everything. And he looked at me and said, "Hey, Narita." And then I told him, I said, "When I got to the gate, the Holy Spirit told me, 'Now you're not a director. You are going in there as a wife.'" So when I needed to be a wife, I had to make time to be a wife.
1: Okay.
0: And then at another time, I needed to be a mother. So I remember my two daughters, and I know any time I got home, I have to spend time with them too. And so after I'm done with that, we just sit down and we'll talk. I remember one of them said, "Daniela," she was saying that Daniela went, "I said, Mommy, when you come here, you just spoil our program. Now, I don't want to go anywhere. I just want to stay in the house with you." So the little time I got, I'd spend with them and I'd make it quality. Get them, we talk, I answer their questions, and I make them know that you are precious to me. You're precious to me. And my son, you know, he is not that outgoing. He's a man of few words. But I'll make sure, pat his back. Do these, and I learned their love languages.
1: Okay.
0: And so that is it. If you love them, you make time for them. And you'd want to make them happy. And that will give you peace. So that is it. I didn't have time for a whole lot of things. If it was ministry, then it would be ministry. And we did it together. And so even though we're doing ministry, we're spending time together.
1: Yeah.
0: And then after that, the big day comes. And so when I'm leaving, finally leave, maybe on a Monday, or sometimes I even had to leave Sunday evening, they were satisfied. And they wave me so gladly, "Bye bye, Mommy, God be with you." They knew I'd come back by Friday. You see, so that is it. It's, you see, time is very, very significant as far as building your family and bonding with your family is concerned. Let them know that you are precious to me. And even if I'm not able to give you money or whatever, I spend time with you. It's important. It's very important.
1: Quality time. Thank you very much, Mommy, for that. I have just one more question for you because of our time. But let me just go to Facebook and WhatsApp and get our few messages. I have some few messages here. This one, I believe, is from Daddy, because the name is Jao Daniels. I don't know if that's Daddy's, if that's his handle. Okay. So Daddy says, "You are a treasure to humanity. To God be the glory." And then this one says, Mommy is a professor. And Daddy says, "Great again." And then my brother and big man, Mr. Ajari says, "Awesome discussion." Awesome discussion. Mr. Ajari says, "Awesome discussion." Mr. Ajari is enjoying the show in all the way from Ghana National College. And then I also asked some people to describe you in one word, and I got some interesting descriptions for you. Some says you are a mother to many. Some says you are a virtuous woman. Some says you are a woman of faith, so many wonderful things. Unfortunately, we couldn't get time to talk more about the ministry aspect, but like I said, maybe when we come to Takrade, that one will come up. So my final message, I guess you will know who this message is coming from. I'm sure you will know who sent this question for you. So Mamiya, of course, Mamiya says that, ask mommy, why is it that even sometimes when we all know that somebody has done something very unpleasant or very, very bitter to this woman, we will all see this person, and this woman will talk to the person so nicely. And Mamiya says that you can actually tell that this woman is not faking. This woman will even call the person sweetheart and all that, and will talk to the person without harboring anything against the person. She says, why do you do that? And why? Because sometimes when you do that, she herself, she doesn't like she why or how are you able to, even though when you know people have said so many bad things about you, how are you able to just flow with those people?
0: Should I say first of all that it is the grace of God? First of all, it is the grace of God. It is not by my mind, it's not by my power. It is the grace of God, number one. And then the other two, I learned it from my mom.
1: Okay.
0: I learned it from my mom.
1: Mm.
0: My mom, should I say, didn't have an enemy.
1: Mm.
0: Or didn't see anybody as an enemy.
1: Because
0: she felt that, I remember one of the things she used to tell me, observe people. And she says that if you learn how to stay with people, you can stay with snakes and they won't bite you. You can stay with snakes and they won't bite you. So I learned that from my mom. There is no point in creating an unfriendly atmosphere around you. It is not healthy. It is not healthy. And it makes room for the devil to operate in your life. So I learned that. My mom would just let go because she wanted peace. And that is how she raised us up. So I remember when I got married and I started delivering, she said, look, you need people more than money. If you have money, you don't have people, you can never send money. You need people. Learn to adjust to people. Learn to accommodate people. Learn to accept people as they are. But then she'll go on. Just be careful with them. And so she goes like, you know this person is like this. So you know it. You don't have to be bitter and cold about it. It's not healthy for you. And it won't create anything. And so my greatest desire is to always have an atmosphere that is friendly and that is sweet, where the devil will not be able to operate. If you have a bitter and unforgiving atmosphere around you, the devil will always make room in there and disturb your peace. And so that is it. It is not about that person. It is about me. And I've said this severally. When it comes to forgiving people, I'm selfish. So even though you see me smiling inwardly, I'm being selfish. Why am I saying that? I'm not thinking about you. I'm thinking about me.
1: Myself,
0: I won't let what you have done prevent me or stop my prayer. Because that is what the Lord has taught us. If I don't forgive, it affects my prayer. And so I will let go. So that I won't put you before my God. I know. God is the most precious thing that ever happened to me. And he means so much more to me. And so I will not allow you to come in. something off.
1: Yeah,
0: okay,
1: it's fine.
0: It's
1: yeah.
0: fine.
1: Yeah, we can.
0: So I'm not allowing to come in between me and my God.
1: Mm.
0: That is it.
1: Yeah.
0: So even if you've done me wrong,
1: mm-hmm.
0: I'll give you a smile. It is the Lord who enables me to give that smile.
1: Mm.
0: And I'm not faking it.
1: Yeah.
0: Because God has helped me to do it.
1: Thank you so much, Mommy, for that. Mommy, please, your final words, and then greet three people.
0: My final word is I want to share this verse. It's my best verse in the Bible,
1: okay.
0: I'll say.
1: Okay.
0: 2 Corinthians 2. Verse 18, it says, but we all, with unveiled face, beholding us in a mirror, the glory of the Lord, are being transformed into the same image from glory to glory, just as by the Spirit of the Lord. This is my best verse in the Bible. Of course, that's after the word of God. I love it. But this one, it talks about the transformation that the Lord wants, or the Lord does in our lives, He brings to us.
1: Yeah.
0: That as we read His word, it says we behold His face as in a mirror. James makes us understand that the mirror is the word of God. So what we behold in God's word as we read it, that's glory. We are being changed into the same thing from glory to glory. And the Spirit of God does that. So I believe that God desires that our lives will be changed, transformed, become better versions of ourselves. Better versions of ourselves. And so I want to tell all of us, let us allow God to work in us. Don't remain as you are. Christianity is about transformation. Transforming. And God is a God of perfection. All areas of our lives. We must carry that light. We must carry that grace. We must carry this. People must see Jesus in us. Wherever we go, at home, at work, in the community, wherever we go, in the family, let us be ambassadors of Jesus. And we allow Him, He'll do that. He will change us, transform our lives from glory to glory. And God will receive the glory. So we are blessed to be a blessing.
1: Amen. Thank you very much. Who will you greet as we go?
0: Daddy first.
1: I knew that.
0: Did you? I thank God for His life. You said we'll talk about Him
1: later. Yes.
0: And so I didn't say much about Him.
1: Yes.
0: I just said that initially when He proposed to me, I didn't like
1: Yes. To be continued.
0: To be continued. But now, Daddy, God bless you. And I'm here standing. I came to Cape Coast because He sent me.
1: Sure.
0: Yes. And so, Daddy, I have accomplished the task. And I salute you. God bless you. I love you for being who you are. And may the Lord continue to bless us and bless our ministry. God bless you.
1: Amen. Thank you so much, Mommy, for coming. Thank you, listeners, for being with us from 6 p.m. till now. He's been Figure of Faith. Well, we had a personality profile with Reverend Mrs. Elizabeth Akoko. Thank you for joining us. We'll meet again next week. Until then, shalom. Bye.
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5: 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I am Miranda. 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And to catch our dofobi. 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Nienra. 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And Danyamiase. 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

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Fire goes before him and consumes his foes on every side. His lightning lights up the world. The earth sees and trembles. The mountains melt like wax before the Lord. Before the Lord of all the earth, the heavens proclaim his righteousness, and all peoples will see his glory. Oh, we want to see your